0: Your head will become a crazy bull's punch bag of sound. Wrestle with the unknown. Your initiation has just begun.
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weeks ago. 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

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They clap their hands and

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You know, like, do you love me? 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

0: 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Super educated, I'm smarter than Spock, Spock. You ever tell me you will agree? Ain't no brother like the K-I-D-D. You know what I mean?
1: Yeah.
0: I'm telling you, with the echo, I'm telling you.

0: for me.
1: 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You could have whatever you like. Just quit.